Urban's announcement of a Yacht Rock cover album that he's coming out with? Me, personally, I'm all about it, man. Let's hear it. Here's Keith on Taste of Country Nights.

Chris Jansen there. That's me and a beer on Taste of Country Nights. How many beers you going to have when you win these tickets to see Morgan Wallen in Chicago? 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I want to send you out there to see Morgan and Ella Langley at Soldier.

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3: The KCRG TV9 First Alert Forecast. For tonight, partly cloudy skies, not as cold with a low of 40. Slight chance of a shower tomorrow with a high up to 70. Mostly clear tomorrow night, low of 48. Partly cloudy on Saturday, dry with a high of 75 degrees. That's your TV9 First Alert Forecast. I'm meteorologist Corey Thompson on 98.1 KHOP.
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couldn't get any countryer, Richard Petty gets a shout out in a song. I got that Morgan Wallen and Post Malone, I Ain't Coming Back, on the radio next for you, right after Graylin James, Water at a Wedding, on Taste of Country Nights.

0: Taste of Country Nights, Evan Paul hanging with the Eli Young Band tonight. Now, you guys have been a band since back when you were in, like, college, right? What's the silliest argument you guys have ever gotten into?
1: It was always about, like, cover songs and what – it wasn't, like, direction of the band. It was, like, what direction, what cover songs do we need to play? And this is back in college when we were playing, like, 2-hour sets plus and only had, like, 4 of our own songs. So it was mostly cover songs. Yet it was like the thing that usually ended practice early was an argument about a cover song.
2: Those were the arguments that would nearly break us up. But that was, you know, obviously pretty silly.

Luke Bryan, country, and she knows it. Taste of Country Nights. By the way, you can find out why Luke Bryan was heartbroken the first time he heard Jason Aldean's

0: Sorry. 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Good luck to you. I'm coming right back. Got Luke Combs on the way, Riley Green and Russell Dickerson next on Taste of Country Nights with Evan Paul. Thank you for listening tonight in Cedar Rapids. 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

98.1 K-Hawk and Taste of Country Nights with me, Evan Paul, till midnight. This is how the 319 gets its country on.

0: Taste of Country Nights. I'm Evan Paul. I got Justin Moore here with me. You got a lot of kids, man. Are they at the age where they embrace your famousness, or do they get like embarrassed?
1: My oldest daughter, who just went in the seventh grade, the end of the year last year, she was doing a field trip and I was home. And I was like, oh, hey, you want me to go? I'm home. I'll go with you. You know, because parents go. And she's like, not really, Dad. And I'm like, are you kidding? She goes, no, you're embarrassing. And I'm like, yeah, I'm embarrassing. What, you know? And she's like, well, not you, but, you know, when, like when people ask you to take a picture and stuff, I don't want all my friends to see that. And so I was like, okay. So I just went off licking my wounds. It's kind of funny. There was-

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0: Evan Paul here, hanging with George Burge. What's up, dude?
1: Let's go. 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
0: Good, man. Heard your song in Walgreens.
1: It's so trippy, man. 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That's pretty cool. I threw it.

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0: And believe it or not, Jason Aldean is one of the artists in country music that has been on my show the most over the past 7+ years. So it'll be a lot of fun, man. I love hanging out with Jason. Friday night, he'll be here. Let's take a little ride.

Max McNown on Taste of Country Nights. It's Evan Paul, and coming up next, we'll talk about what's trending in country music news. It involves Riley Green and Ella Langley right after Dan and Shay.

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I'm Evan Paul, and let's get a look at what's trending in country music at tasteofcountry.com. I recently sat down with Riley Green, and I had a chance to ask him, since he and Ella Langley are both up for an ACM in the same category, Artist and Songwriter of the Year, was there any trash talking happening back and forth between the two? Check out what Riley Green told me. I got it up for you at tasteofcountry.com.

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and Choosing Texas on Taste of Country Nights with Evan Paul. Thanks for choosing this show. I know you got choices. I appreciate you stopping along the dial here. I got Morgan Wallen coming up. Cody Johnson's on the way. Let's kick back, enjoy a beer, too, with Luke Combs on Taste of Country Nights.

It's Evan Paul on Taste of Country Nights. You hanging in there? You doing good? When you hear new country, you don't even have to look. You know it's 98.1 K-Hall.

Hey, make sure you're listening to this show tomorrow night right after 7 o'clock. Not only will Jason Aldean be co-hosting, I'm going to give you another code to enter to get qualified to see Morgan Wallen and Ella Langley in Chicago for free. Here's Morgan with I'm the Problem on Taste of Country Night.

0: country. That's Kojo, Cody Johnson, and The Fall, A Taste of Country Nights. I got Kayla on the phone. What's going on, Kayla?
1: Oh, I have a huge issue tonight. I need to be at work in 30 minutes. It takes me 20 minutes to get there, and I can't get out of my own driveway because my neighbor, not the neighbor that I like for this reason, always parks or has people over their house, and they park in front of my driveway, and someone is literally blocking my car right now, and I can't get out to go to work. Should I be the neighbor that calls to get his car towed? It's just ridiculous.
0: I mean, you got a couple options, Kayla. You can either have it towed or put that car up on blocks and just watch and wait for him to come out and see that the wheels are missing.

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Morgan Wallen with a duet called I Can't Love You Anymore. And if you want to see them perform that one live together in Chicago, I got your chance to get qualified to see that coming up tomorrow night here on Taste of Country Nights right after 7 o'clock. Luke Combs, now let's point those headlights west and head on out to where the wild things are. My

0: Taste of Country Nights, hanging out here with Chase Matthew. And I want to know, what is your most memorable meet and greet moment so far on the road?
1: This one dude, I thought he was kidding. I shouldn't have bet against him. He said, he pulls his shirt up, right? He goes, sign my, you know.
0: Yeah.
1: Sign my, and I'm like, really? Okay. He's like, I'm going to get it tattooed. I said, you won't do it. He said, yeah, I am. He said, sign it big all the way across my chest.
0: What?
1: Oh, he did it.
0: He did it?
1: Yeah, he showed up to the show the next night, about an hour and a half away from the other show, and dude had my name tattooed all the way across. I'm talking damn near to his belly button.
0: Dude. I hope he's already married.
1: I hope. Don't do that, guys. Like, that was funny. It was funny. But, like, it's not going to be funny for the rest of your life. Like,
0: right.
1: Yeah, so, I signed his entire chest.

0: That is Chase Matthew and Holding It Down on Taste of Country Nights with Evan Paul. Check this out. They think they have found the world's oldest dog in history. His name is Lazar. He's 31 years old. Not in dog years, in people years. He's a Continental Toy Spaniel. His owner passed away, and he was given to the local animal shelter. And being 31 years old, they were like, who's going to adopt this dude? He got adopted. He just got adopted. They've contacted the Guinness Book of World Records to verify that he is indeed the world's oldest dog, born and chipped on December 4th, 1995. A 31-year-old dog, man. You could take him out. He could rent a car. You could go out and have some drinks with him. Oh, man.
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Thomas Rhett, Jordan Davis, Ain't a Bad Life on A Taste of Country Nights. Both of those guys are upstanding husbands, but if they weren't, here's what would happen to them. Here's Carrie Underwood.

0: this would turn this truck around. On Taste of Country Nights with Evan Paul. 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One of the biggest artists in country music history, 31 number one songs, Jason Aldean is going to be in studio with me, sitting right next across from me, and we're going to be chatting for the entire show tomorrow night, beginning at 7 o'clock here with Jason Aldean on Taste of Country Nights with Evan Paul.
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0: Taste of Country Nights. I got Bailey Zimmerman in with me. Your tour is ending in June or whatnot. In country music, a lot of times the headliner, now that you're a headliner, gets the openers a gift. You know, have you thought about what you're going to get Hudson Westbrook or Blake Whiten yet?
1: Dude, I'm not even going to lie. So that has been a lot of conversations because last year I had Dylan Marlowe and Drew Baldridge on my tour, and I still haven't gotten them a gift. So I owe Drew Baldridge, Dylan Marlowe, Blake Whiten, and Hudson Westbrook a tour gift. But he-

Yes, we're working on that. Yeah, I think it's really important to make sure. I remember when Morgan gave me my first like tour gift, and it was a Rolex. And I just thought, man, like, this is how it's done, dude. Like, this is how it's done. You make sure people feel appreciated and feel like wanted and feel like, and like a big thank you. So I have a few tricks up my sleeve, and I'm going to get them some gifts. So yeah.

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All the great tickets, everything.

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Hey, sometimes you got to call one in to the big man upstairs, you know? 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After Low Cash and

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Morgan Wallen, Post Malone, I Ain't Coming Back. That's kicking off your Taste of Country Nights top three most requested countdown. This is the part of the show that you take over. It's not based on the charts or anything. It's only your requests at the radio station. The old-fashioned way, as they would say. In at number two on our countdown tonight is Hardy, Tim McGraw, Eric Church, and Morgan Wallen. Here's McCoy.

Number one tonight on your Taste of Country Nights top three countdown comes to us from Tucker Wetmore. That was Brunette. It's Evan Paul. Coming up, I got a brand new song from Alexandra Kay. I think you need to hear. It's called Straight for the Heart. That's after Billy Currington.

Taste of Country Nights with Evan Paul. A Southwest Airlines flight out of California was delayed for more than an hour because there was a humanoid robot that had purchased a ticket that was sitting in the seat. Now, it was originally on the aisle, and that was causing some sort of issue, so they changed its seat to the window, and then they realized that they had to take out its lithium ion battery, and it got weird. I'm like, what is going on out there? If I get on an airplane sitting next to a robot, I think I'm getting right back up. Coming up next, Dierks Bentley is on the way along with Luke Combs. Keep it here on Taste of Country Nights with Evan Paul.

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At DSW, we ask the important questions, like, what shoes are you going to wear? Whether you're prepping for wedding season, festival season, or just planning the ultimate vacay, the right shoes can make or break an RSVP. So own the moment. You've got big plans, and we've got just the shoes. At the

0: Taste of Country Nights, Evan Paul. I got Vincent Mason, country newcomer, currently opening up for Morgan Wallen. And you've been on the road with other big name country artists as well.
1: Luke Bryan, Jordan Davis,
0: Megan Maroney. What's some of the advice that some of these artists have given you? And I mean, have any of them dropped a gift on you?
1: I did. Jordan Davis just got me a fly rod, which is awesome.
0: Is that expensive?
1: I think so. Yeah, I think so. I don't know. I don't know.
0: Do you fly fish?
1: I didn't really check out the one he bought. I go fishing, so we had talked about it. We talked about fly fishing a little bit, and I said I'd never really done that. But I've been fishing in ponds like my whole life. There's, you know, our neighbors had one in my backyard. I always sneak onto a golf course and bass fish. You know, nothing like super complicated.
0: Yeah.
1: But there's definitely an art to fly fishing that.
0: Dude.
1: I kind of want to get into, so I think he heard that and he got me one.
0: Here's Vincent Mason's new one.

0: 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Some things just go better together. 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
1: 40 HP Johnson on a flat bottom metal boat. Coke cans and BB guns, barbed wire and old fence posts.

out downtown. Your lipstick stained every coffee cup that I got in this house. 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

Russell Dickerson on Taste of Country Nights with Evan Paul. You are the best part of the second shift, despite what that one coworker that might not like you has to say. Here's Lauren Elena with Chase Matthew and All My Exes.

0: New country there from Lauren Elena featuring Chase Matthew. That's called All My Exes on Taste of Country Nights with Evan Paul. I've got your chance to get qualified to go to Chicago, travel provided, two nights in a hotel, and two tickets to see Morgan Wallen and Ella Langley when they play Soldier Field. 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So tune in tomorrow night right after 7. Have a great rest of your night. 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
8: Prettiest girl I'd ever seen. 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

Fridays are always more fun. Good morning, guys. It's the third shift. I'm Brad Allen. Weekend right in front of us. I've got more Today's Country in front of us, too. Jelly Rolls on the way. Here's Ian Munsick. You

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0: It's not always easy to get concert tickets, and sometimes they're really expensive, but a movie theater is hoping to give you another option. That's Kelsey Hart with Fireworks on the Third Shift. I'm Brett Allen. 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

Obviously, Chris Stapleton did really well with Tennessee Whiskey. But it looks like Kane Brown might take a stab at Shania Twain's Whose Bed Have Your Boots Been Under? Hopefully we'll see that this summer. Here's Woman.

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1: 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No disclaimers read so fast you can't understand them. No strings. 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

guys. I'm Brett Allen. Thanks for hanging out tonight. It's the third shift. We've got more of Today's Country coming up. Morgan Wallen on the way. Of course, we want to send you to go and see him in Chicago. Your next shot happening at 8:20 today. Here's Tyler Nance with Keeps Me Sane on the third shift.

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It's

0: It's Ella Langley with Be Her on the third shift, celebrating her 7 nominations for the 61st ACM Awards coming up at the end of the month. Also, one of the nominations that she's got, she's up against Riley Green for Songwriter of the Year. So are they talking trash against each other, or, you know, are they friendly and not? No, Riley Green, of course, says no, that they're not talking trash. He's very proud of her. You know, they've seen a lot of success together over the last couple of years. He says, I'm so happy to see how she's doing in country music. It's so tough for a new artist to break through, especially a female artist. No question. She's done it. Not only has she broken through, man, she smashed all the glass along the way. You can see more on what Riley Green had to say about her, him and Ella up against each other at the ACMs at tasteofcountry.com.
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0: Be a big day for Luke Bryan as they get ready to crown the next winner of American Idol season 24. 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
1: Well, look who it is. 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How's your mama? How you been? Girl, it's been too long.

0: Here's one of the stories on the 98.1 K-Hawk app that the corridor's talking about.
1: More than 2 weeks after a shooting at the Penn Mall in Iowa City, two people remain hospitalized, and the shooter is still at large.
2: 17-year-old Damarian Marshawn Jones of Cedar Rapids is the primary suspect in the case. And he was charged with multiple counts of attempted murder after the shooting back on April 19th.
1: Two victims remain hospitalized, and one of those is University of Iowa student Miranda Peters. Peters suffered a gunshot wound to the head, but has undergone several surgeries and is showing signs of improvement. A GoFundMe page has raised over $198,000 to help cover medical expenses. 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

0: Imagine hanging out with your buddy, singing every word to that one in June when he comes to Soldier Field. We want to send you to the Windy City to go and see Morgan Wallen and, yeah, Ellen Langley, too. 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
1: My name's John MacArthur, and I work this dirt.

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We got the ACMs coming up in just a couple of days, actually. Not this Sunday, but next Sunday. And somehow, one of the bands that I've got coming up, even though they've got multiple number one hits, continually gets snubbed. We'll talk about them after Hudson Westbrook. Here's Painted You Pretty on New After 2.

0: That's Parmalee with God Knew Better on the third shift. And somehow they continually get snubbed, not just from the ACMs, but from pretty much every award show. I heard Evan Paul from Taste of Country Nights mention, how is it that they're not getting nominated? 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
1: Prettiest girl I'd ever seen. 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
1: 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And while there's no place to sit inside the restaurant, there are some picnic tables just outside. 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

0: And we've seen Ella Langley and Morgan Wallen sing together when they're in concert. She sang Cover Me Up with him once. What do you think they'll sing together when they come to Chicago? Because you can see it live if you win this amazing trip we got planned for you. 820, we got a code for you this morning.
1: If you showed up, I wouldn't let you in.

If you're going to the mall or the airport anytime soon, looks like Cinnabon has introduced a new sweet treat for Harry Potter fans, butterbeer flavored cinnamon rolls. I don't know if you've ever had the butterbeer at Universal. It's amazing. 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

We are flying through the late night, guys. It's the third shift. Before you know it, it's going to be quitting time. I got more of today's country coming up. Luke Combs on the way. And, of course, he's going to be playing a legendary NFL stadium next weekend. We'll get to that after Megan Maroney, who's also going out on the road end of the month, her Cloud 9 tour. See her reaction to the stage on Instagram. Here's beautiful things.

0: Luke Combs with his brand new song, Be By You, on the third shift. He's going to be playing a legendary stadium next weekend. Everybody get ready at Lambeau Field. And now, every time he does this, people get upset with him. But he does it at every stadium that he goes to. He's going to be wearing Packers gear. Don't get angry with him. And a lot of Panthers fans get angry about the fact that he's a Carolina Panthers fan. He has said it. I've talked to him about it. He's a Carolina Panthers fan. But out of respect for the stadium that he's playing in, he always wears a hat of the stadium where I got to see him at Highmark Stadium where the Buffalo Bills play. And he was wearing a Bills hat back then. So, yes, be prepared. He's going to be wearing a Packers hat. Out of respect. It's not that he's not a Panthers fan.
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0: KCRG TV9 First Alert Forecast. Partly cloudy overnight with a low near 40, and on Friday a slight chance of showers with a high near 70. Friday night mostly clear with a low near 48, and partly cloudy on Saturday with a high near 75. That's your TV9 First Alert Forecast. I'm meteorologist A.J. 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
0: The KCRG TV9 First Alert Forecast. Partly cloudy overnight with a low near 40, and on Friday a slight chance of showers with a high near 70. Friday night mostly clear with a low near 48, and partly cloudy on Saturday with a high near 75. That's your TV9 First Alert Forecast. I'm meteorologist A.J. 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

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I Can't Love You Anymore.

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1: More than 2 weeks after a shooting at the Penn Mall in Iowa City, two people remain hospitalized, and the shooter is still at large.
2: 17-year-old Damarian Marshawn Jones of Cedar Rapids is the primary suspect in the case, and he was charged with multiple counts of attempted murder after the shooting back on April 19th.
1: Two victims remain hospitalized, and one of those is University of Iowa student Miranda Peters. Peters suffered a gunshot wound to the head, but has undergone several surgeries and is showing signs of improvement. A GoFundMe page has raised over $198,000 to help cover medical expenses. 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

0: 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Then Dale tried to console us with the quote, "Winning isn't everything." Dale's a loser. I play to win. Like early payout from Bet365. If my team goes up big, I get paid out instantly, even if they blow the lead later.
1: Sound familiar?

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On average, we do this 650 times a year. What is it? I said mine would be a little bit lower than that, probably about 400 times a year. Answer is drink a cup of coffee. I only drink about one. Sometimes I'll have two a day. Drink coffee. Here's Jason Aldean.

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We got the weekend staring us right in the face. Happy Friday, guys. It's the third shift. I'm Brett Allen. I got Morgan Wallen coming up. Of course, we want to send you to go and see him in the Windy City. Another shot today at 8:20. Here's George Burge in Cowboy Songs.

the old man's face. Front page obituary, he was a millionaire. He left his fortune to some guy he barely knew. His kids were mad as hell.

That was easily one of the coolest things about growing up in the 80s and early 90s, and now it's making a comeback. Find out what it is after Josh Ross on the

0: It's Matt Geiger and String By on the Third Shift. I'm Brett Allen. I got to be honest, if you didn't grow up in the 80s and 90s, you grew up after that, I feel bad for you for the fact that you never had the opportunity. You never had the joy of waking up in the morning and going down and starting a bowl of cereal. And when you poured out that cereal, you were the lucky one that the toy fell out in the bowl for you. I mean, insane. It's the reason why we put cereal in the bowl first and not the milk first, because you never know if you're going to have a toy fall in your cereal. Well, now they're bringing it back. They're going to have toys in cereal again. Kellogg's is bringing it back. It's tied to the upcoming Toy Story 5 movie, which hits theaters next month, and it's going to be in a lot of cereals. There's going to be collectible spoons and trading cards and Toy Story figures. So, yeah, it's coming back. You're going to see how cool it is. I promise you.
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Ella Langley has taken over the top three slots on the Hot Country Songs charts. It used to be Morgan Wallen. 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We got five codes to give out today. 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

Have I mentioned we want to send you to go and see Morgan Wallen? He's playing Chicago in June, and you could be going for free. First Code's at 820. Here's his latest. It's Don't.

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0: Buddy on the third shift. I'm Brett Allen. That's going to do it for me, guys. Have an incredible weekend. Be safe. We'll see you back here on Monday. Again, remember, codes throughout the day. First one's at 8:20. All the info is on our webpage. Here's Kenny Chesney at American Kids on the third shift.
1: Double wide quick stop, midnight tea top, Jack in her cherry coat town. Mama and daddy put their roots right here, because this is where the car broke down.

0: number one for new country from Tucker Wetmore. That's Brunette. Good morning, it's Brain in Cortland. I used to be a brunette.
1: Now did
0: I'm
1: you?
0: Now I'm a bald.
1: Now your hair is clear and it's beautiful.
0: Thanks. I combed it this morning.

0: country. That's Jelly Roll with Liar. Good morning. It's Brain and Cortland. We're telling the truth because it's Friday.
1: All right, Brain. I did it. I finally did it.
0: What did you finally do?
1: It has been 1 week since you gave me an ice cream cake.
0: You finally finished it?
1: I finished it.
0: Well,
1: at 1 o'clock this morning.
0: Yeah. Now that's how you kick off a Friday morning.
1: I have been working on that thing for 7 days.
0: You know what? Good for you. And the beautiful thing about an ice cream cake is, you know, you have a little bit, you throw it in the freezer. It's good till next time.
1: Yeah. So I figured it was still
0: good. That's great.
1: After a week.
0: Oh, and heavens, yes.
1: So it has been my midnight snack for the past few nights. So I've been sneaking in there and I would at first like slice a piece off, put it on a plate, eat it. I stopped. I gave up on plates.
0: Why do that?
1: And I just started eating straight from the cake.
0: Yes. So. Like I remember my brother and I, when we were little kids, there was a big chest freezer in our basement. And that's where my parents would keep all kinds of stuff, including the big, large tubs of ice cream that we used to get from the Schwann's man. They would do delivery service out in the country. We'd get ice cream by the big gallon tubs. Mm. And my brother and I would just grab a spoon and we'd just go down the basement and be like, they'll never notice. They always notice. So
1: that's what I remember of my grandma the last few years of her life when she really just stopped caring. You know, she was like, I'm going to live the life that I want to live.
0: Sure.
1: She would get up in the middle of the night. She would go down into the basement where the big freezer was. And she would just stand down there eating ice cream out of the giant tubs.
0: Yes.
1: That she would buy at, like, you know, Costco or whatever.
0: Yes.
1: The kind that have a handle because they're so big, you know?
0: Yep. Oh, yeah. Yeah. Now, listen, at that point in time, just grab a spoon and go to town.
1: She was a big fan of sweets.
0: So happy Mother's Day weekend.
1: Yes.
0: We're going to be talking Mother's Day on the show today and moms and the memories that moms will have of their kids and things that they may have done or said over the course of raising them.
1: The thing that you remember your child doing that you will remind them of for the rest of their life. And I've got a good one, but I'm going to see if my mom wants to come on the air and tell it. So,
0: she's
1: going to be driving, but I mean, she's not driving. She's going to be in the car on her way here, but I think she might be willing.
0: What time are they leaving this morning, by the way, in Michigan?
1: Michigan time, they're leaving at 7:30. So that's 6:30 our time.
0: All right. On the road again to see Cortland. Yeah. Should be a fun weekend. Looking forward to it.
1: Yeah, I am. I'm really looking forward to it because, you know, my mom and I are going to go out to dinner tonight. We've got Tulip Fest tomorrow. Sunday, we're doing brunch at Sally's, and then we're going to go to that vintage market over at Hawkeye Downs.
0: Oh, yeah. Yep.
1: And then they don't leave until Monday morning. So I took Monday off so that I could, hang out with my mom for one
0: more. So much going on. Yeah, it's cool because when's the last time that your mom specifically has visited here in Iowa?
1: I believe she came, I want to say 2 years ago when we went to the Maquoketa Caves.
0: Okay.
1: And I think that when she came for that, it was also Mother's Day weekend.
0: Okay.
1: So it'll be nice to have her and the other women who've raised me.
0: Yeah, your aunts are coming too. That's awesome.
1: My aunts and my adopted aunt.
0: Welcome to Iowa, ladies.
1: Not yet.
0: Okay, sorry, not yet.
1: Although Debbie, my adopted aunt, she's the only one who hasn't been here yet. So this will be her first time.
0: Lots to see and do here. Cortland's your guide.
1: I'm the food guru.
0: I'm sure you'll show them a lot of great spots.
1: I'm looking forward to it.
0: It's Brady and Cortland.
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5: The TV9 First Alert forecast, partly cloudy. Slight chance of showers again today with highs in the lower 70s. Tonight, mainly clear, upper 40s. Saturday, mixed sunshine with a high in the mid-70s. We're down to the upper 40s Saturday night. Sunday, looking dry for Mother's Day with highs in the mid to upper 60s and mixed sunshine. From the TV9 Weather Lab, I'm Justin Roberts. 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

0: number one for new country. That's Jacob Hackworth. And what took you so long? It's a kind of personal question, Jacob, and I don't feel like answering it right now.
1: A little rude.
0: It's called procrastination. Here's Dustin Lynch.

0: number one for new country from Morgan Wallen. It's Just In Case. Good morning. It's Brandon Cortland. And on a Friday morning, just in case you didn't know, we thought we'd remind you again.
1: Do we have any listeners who are named Justin Case?
0: Justin?
1: Wouldn't that be fun?
0: Oh my gosh.
1: Justin, call us.
0: Call us right now.
1: We'll make you our mascot.
0: The prize is we'll put you on the air.
1: We'll put your face on our Facebook.
0: That's it. If you want to go see Chase Matthew and Terry Clark at the Linn County Fair in Central City, and here's the crazy thing, that show is next month.
1: I know.
0: We have another round of Two Truths and a Lie coming up at 7:10 this morning.
1: I cannot wait for fair and festival season.
0: I'm looking forward to it as well. Just getting out, enjoying the weather. Hopefully it's not 110 degrees. Enjoying the fair food.
1: Yeah, we got the Great Jones County Fair in July. Yeah. I love that they're in two separate months, too, our two big fairs.
0: Yeah.
1: That way we get, like, a little bit of a break in between.
0: Yeah, I'm also going to go to the Delaware County Fair in Manchester. I want to go see Coetzel.
1: Yes, I saw Carly Pierce there a few years ago. It's a nice little fair, lots of good food there.
0: Yep, so if you want to go see the Linn County Fair, we'll play Two Truths and a Lie about Terry Clark. We'll learn more. You figure out the lie to win tickets. It's that easy. It's Brandon Cortland.
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2: 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Prenuvo's whole body scan screens for hundreds of conditions, including many solid tumors as early as stage 1, all in under an hour.

0: number one for new country, George Burge and Luke Bryan. Ride, ride, ride. I wonder when they were writing it, if it was just ride, ride, and then Luke's like, no, we need one more ride.
1: Okay, Kermit the Frog was not involved.
0: That was Luke Bryan.
1: That was definitely Kermit.
0: Come on, Corlin.
1: Okay.
0: All right, Brandon Corlin on a Friday morning. So Fridays mean a bunch of different things. Of course, new music. We'll run down all of the new songs and albums out today in Country Quickies. But it also means new shows debuting on the countless streaming services we all pay for / share.
1: Actually, I started watching a brand new series on Netflix yesterday.
0: Oh, wait, hang on. Welcome to a segment that we like to call What We Watch.
1: Yeah, there we go.
0: Sorry, it's not official till we do the intro.
1: Wow, so. I think this is the third one we've done this week.
0: Yeah, that's okay.
1: I've been really...

0: getting into some new stuff on all the different streaming services, including the new season of Worst Ex Ever on Netflix.
1: Oh my gosh, okay.
0: I watched the first two episodes yesterday, and the first episode is absolutely maddening. It's about a guy named Wade Wilson, and they, because his name is Wade Wilson, they nicknamed him the Deadpool Killer.
1: I was going to say, didn't he become Deadpool?
0: Yeah, no, he's a nightmare. Like, truly repulsive human being, just awful. So I watched that, but then I wanted to let you know, Brain, that on Hulu.
1: Okay, what do we got?
0: The one movie that I have seen in theaters in the last year.
1: Oh, okay.
0: Is now officially streaming. It's Send Help with Rachel McAdams and Dylan O'Brien.
1: Yeah, and you had a great time at that.
0: It is a horror thriller.
1: Yeah.
0: And be prepared because it is gory. But man, it's a good movie.
1: So I don't know if that'll be on my radar this weekend. However,
0: you should have it on your radar.
1: There is a new movie that is on my radar. It is out on Netflix today, and it is based on a nationwide bestseller. It's called Remarkably Bright Creatures, and it stars Sally Field and Lewis Pullman. And Sally Field plays an elderly woman who takes care and cleans an octopus tank.
0: I did see a snippet about this.
1: And of course there's other things involved in this, and it's an emotional movie, and it looks just like something that maybe a lot of us in the world right now need to watch.
0: The octopus is one of my most favorite animals in the whole world.
1: Yeah, and the octopus is voiced in the movie by Alfred Molina.
0: Oh, it has a voice?
1: It does have a voice.
0: Oh.
1: Now, whether it's just Sally Field's character imagining that they're having this conversation. But yeah, anyway, you can check out the trailer. It is on Netflix as of today.
0: Okay.
1: So I definitely got to check that out.
0: I might have to watch it simply because I love the octopus.
1: I love Sally Field. She's
0: also wonderful.
1: She's a national treasure. She was making the rounds on the late night circuit this week. She's 79 years old, and she is still cute as a button.
0: It's just dominating.
1: Gosh, yeah. Sally Field's amazing.
0: She can do no wrong.
1: Anyway, check that out. It's out on Netflix this weekend. It's Brain and Cortland.
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0: Recently, our company softball team lost the big game by one run. Then Dale tried to console us with the quote, "Winning isn't everything." Dale's a loser. I play to win. 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
1: Sound familiar, Dale?

0: just after 6 on a Friday. It's Brandon Cortland, Mother's Day weekend, staring us right in the face. Hopefully you've got plans with mom, whether it's you're going to an activity. Speaking of that, if you're looking for something to do, we're going to run down some of the big events happening over the weekend throughout the eastern half of the state in the corridor. So
1: yeah, there's a lot going on that you could take mom to.
0: Yep, we'll run that list down at around 6:45 this morning. Right now, Max McDown, it's Better Me for You. It's Brandon Cortland.

0: Number one for New Country from Cody Johnson. That's The Fall. It's Brain and Cortland. So there is a very iconic building in Marion. It sits at the corner of 7th Avenue and 10th Street. And for 31 years, it was a Maid-Rite restaurant.
1: Yep.
0: And that restaurant closed in 2017.
1: And since then, there's been nothing in that building. It's just been an open space.
0: There have been rumors. There have been plans. There have been canceled plans.
1: Yeah, I thought initially they were supposed to reopen it as a Maid-Rite.
0: Yeah.
1: Wasn't that the initial plan?
0: I think so. And then those plans fell through. I think the city took ownership of the building for a little bit at some point in time. Renovations have been made. And now there will actually be a store inside of that location along 7th Avenue in Marion.
1: And when you say store, you mean an actual store. It's not going to be another Maid-Rite. It's not going to be a restaurant.
0: No, it will not even, they will not be serving food, to my knowledge. The shop is called The Purple Wagon.
1: That's already a business in Marion, right?
0: Yeah, so their current location is actually just down the street from the Maid-Rite building. And they moved there. They were in a pop-up shop there in Marion's West End originally. And so they're going to move down the street from their current shop into the Maid-Rite location.
1: So all children's clothing.
0: Yeah, toddlers and babies. And then another store that currently is in those shops in Marion's West End called Frankie P's is going to move in eventually to the Purple Wagon's old location.
1: I believe it's owned by the same people,
0: yes.
1: Right?
0: Yep,
1: and Frankie
0: owners.
1: P's is for children a little bit older.
0: Yep. Yep. You are
1: correct.
0: Well,
1: that's cool. I love that a local business is able to find success like this enough to move on up to a bigger space.
0: Yeah. Yeah. And I'm sure, obviously, the city of Marion and everyone involved is happy, too, that building will now have a tenant. It'll be, I'm guessing, probably a bigger space. For the Purple Wagon, you know?
1: For sure.
0: So, once again, the moves are going to start happening at the end of May, and the new stores should be located, the new store locations, both in the Maid-Rite and then Frankie P's moving up to 7th Avenue. They should be open by the end of June or the middle of July.
1: Speaking of filling up open spaces, did you see that another restaurant is coming to Central City?
0: I saw, yeah. Well, it's going to be a pizza place, but
1: carry-out pizza.
0: Not a sit-down. Yeah, it's a carry-out place, but still, I'm fine with that.
1: I thought that was pretty cool, too, especially in a small town.
0: Yeah.
1: You need options.
0: Yeah, and if you're from a small town, you know, a lot of times those options food-wise are limited. So, once again, new carry-out pizza place. That's not going to be open for a little bit, is it?
1: They have not said when they're planning to open yet.
0: Yeah.
1: But it is right next door to, there's like an ice cream place, Parlor on Main. It's right next door.
0: Get your pizza to go and get some ice cream, too. That sounds like a winning combination to me.
1: Sounds delicious.
0: You can read more about both of those store openings soon on our app and website. It's Brandon Cortland.
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0: Yeah.
1: Right around 9 a.m. on Fridays. So make sure you're entered before then.
0: Yeah, that means you got some time to just open our app, get entered for our listener lunch contest. If you need a reminder, in the month of May, we are at Lucky's on 16th in the Czech Village.
1: Which means it's another month of your choice of breakfast or lunch.
0: Yeah, and no matter what you order, when we get to Lucky's and we sit down and say hi, they always like to bring out, you know, two, three different kinds of appetizers.
1: Oh, the tater kegs.
0: Oh, yeah. Or as I called them...
1: The keg stands?
0: Keg stands. Yeah.
1: That's not what they're called.
0: That is not what they're called. No. Our server fortunately knew what I was talking about, even though I sometimes
1: keg
0: don't.
1: Keg stands.
0: And then we had the pretzel bites with the beer cheese. Oh, my gosh. Are those good or
1: yeah,
0: what?
1: Yeah, those are delicious.
0: So, listen, you choose the apps. Choose what you want to eat for lunch or breakfast. Join us at Lucky's. On 16th for listener lunch, all you have to do is get entered now on our station app.

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0: number one for New Country. It's Brandon Cortland. Temperatures in the 70s today and tomorrow. That's great golfing weather right there.
1: It's almost like you're going golfing this weekend.
0: Can't wait to get out tomorrow for the first time this season. Also great weather for all kinds of other weekend events. We'll run down some of the highlights coming up after Ellen Langley in Choosin, Texas.

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1: All right, let's go over to the Cedar Valley, because at Big Woods Lake in Cedar Falls this weekend, it's the 17th annual Furry 5K Run and Walk. 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
0: And let's talk a little country music, because Cody Johnson's going to be in Iowa tomorrow.
1: I forgot that was this weekend.
0: Cody Johnson at the Casey Center in Des Moines Saturday night. Special guest Clint Black. And if you still want to go, there are still a few tickets left. See Kojo tomorrow night in Des Moines.
1: And finally, going on in Pella, started yesterday, we've got Tulip Time this weekend, one of the biggest tulip festivals in the state of Iowa. Yesterday, it kicked off at 8 a.m. Today, once again, kicks off at 8 a.m. And then on Saturday, it starts at 7. They've got thousands of people coming out wearing their Dutch attire and eating Dutch food and enjoying some tulips that are still blooming.
0: Yeah.
1: It's a really big event, and I'm going to be going for the first time tomorrow, so I'm very excited.
0: Yeah. Just once again, temper your expectations on the flowers.
1: Yeah, but there's going to be so much more to do.
0: No, that's just it. There's so much more to Tulip Time than the tulips, but I know a lot of people might be surprised to get over there and be like, why are they dead?
1: I'm pretty sure they have like two parades every day during Tulip Time. I know.
0: I think seeing just people in like the traditional Dutch attire and then going to all the bakeries and stuff.
1: And I want to see the windmill.
0: Yeah. Once again, those are some of the big events happening in Eastern Iowa and throughout the corridor. Details on those and so many more you can find on our app and website. Have a great Mother's Day weekend. It's Brandon Cortland.
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0: Number one for new country, just after 7 on a Friday morning. It's Brady and Cortland. Mother's Day weekend is coming up. And on the way this hour, we'll talk about a story that your mom just won't ever let you forget.
1: Oh, and we're going to talk to my mom.
0: Yep. And it's the story that Cortland knew she was going to tell. You nailed it.
1: I've been hearing it my whole life.
0: Yep, and you'll hear it for the rest of time. That's coming up at around 7:30. Also, don't forget, Two Truths and a Lie. We'll play for another chance to win tickets to see Terry Clark and Chase Matthew at the Linn County Fair. That's on the way in 10 minutes. Right now, it's Sam Hunt, Outskirts. It's Brady and Cortland.

0: Number one for New Country, it's Brady Corlett on a Friday morning. Coming up, it's your chance to call us a liar. Two truths and a lie. For tickets to see Terry Clark and Chase Matthew at the Linn County Fair.
1: It's the only time we'll let you call us liars.
0: It's very true. We'll play right after Keith Urban and Days Go By.

0: Number one for New Country. Days go by. Keith Urban. Brandon Cortland, good morning.
1: They do be going by.
0: They do. They do be going. You know, I really tune in and listen for their sage words of wisdom. Brandon Cortland giving away.
1: Said no one ever.
0: Yeah. Maybe we should give away concert tickets. I know people tune in for that. We got tickets to go see the fantastic country concert at the Linn County Fair in Central City next month. And that would be Chase Matthew and Terry Clark. And we have been playing Two Truths and a Lie all week long about Terry Clark.
1: Yes, she is our main focus this week. But maybe as we give away tickets closer to the show, we'll do one about Chase Matthew.
0: We shall see. Here are your three facts about our friendly Canadian country star, Terry Clark.
1: All right. Number one, Terry worked at a local barbecue restaurant to save money to move to Nashville. Number two, Terry is good friends with Ashley McBride. Or number three, early in her career, Toby Keith was Terry's mentor.
0: Okay, so one of those is a lie. Which one is it?
1: Number one, Terry worked at a local barbecue restaurant to save money to move to Nashville. Number two, Terry is good friends with Ashley McBride. Or number three, early in her career, Toby Keith was Terry's mentor.
0: All right, if you know which one of those is a lie, give us a call now at 365-3698 or in the Cedar Valley, 833-4985. And caller 10, of course, gets to guess first. If you want to win tickets to see Terry Clark and Chase Matthew at the Linn County Fair, good luck.

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number one for New Country. It's Brandon Cortland. Mother's Day coming up on Sunday. And so on the way next, we're asking moms to share a story about your child that you'll never let them forget. It's coming up after Luke Combs and Days Like These.

0: homes in days like these. Good morning, it's Brady and Cortland. And Mother's Day coming up on Sunday. Hopefully you've got some plans to see mom, hang out with mom at some point over the weekend.
1: I mean, do something.
0: Yeah, cards, flowers, you know, maybe we'll take her to Pella for the Tulip Festival. And it's a little oddly specific, but that's what Cortland's got planned, of course. Your mom coming into town. She's on the drive over now, as a matter of fact, from Michigan to Iowa.
1: Yeah, and I know she's listening because... Yeah.
0: Well, we've already talked to her this morning, as a matter of fact.
1: Yes, we did, and it was in preparation for this topic we are about to discuss, which is, moms, what's a story about your child that you will never, ever let them forget?
0: Okay.
1: They're going to be hearing about it for the rest of their lives and yours.
0: Now, I can sit here and I can tell you a handful of stories that I know that my parents and, you know, specifically my mom will always remember and will tell. I've told many of them on the air. And so I talked to my mom yesterday about this, and so she went a different direction, and I actually learned something about myself that I didn't even know.
1: Oh.
0: Okay.
1: Okay.
0: A story that she hadn't told me before.
1: All right, well, tell me. What is it?
0: So, my birthday is on October 7th.
1: Yes.
0: And so I just happened to ask my mom, I said, hey, when was my due date? And she goes, it wasn't until early November.
1: Oh.
0: And I go, really? She goes, yes. As a matter of fact, when I called my mom to tell her that you were a grandparent, she was a grandma, and that we had had our first baby, it was the day after my grandma's birthday. So my birthday is October 7th. My grandmother on my mom's side, her birthday was October 6th. And so my mom called up and said, hey, guess what? We had our baby. You're a grandma. And my grandmother did not believe my mom. Didn't believe her because I wasn't due until early November.
1: Because that's something you would joke about.
0: Yeah, apparently so.
1: No.
0: So I'm like, really? I go, I wasn't due until November? Now, I claim I don't know that, or I didn't know that, and my parents will probably say, we've told you that many times, you just didn't remember. And that's the joy of the parent-child relationship. So, yeah, my mom called her own mother to tell her that she was a mom and that she was a grandma, and my grandmother did not believe her.
1: Well, that's much less embarrassing than mine is.
0: Yeah, no, and listen, I've got embarrassing stories that my mom and dad could tell, but they chose not to, and God bless them for that today. So that being said, we did call and talk to your mom today, and we asked her, what's a story about Cortland that you'll continue to tell until the end of time? Cortland, you knew this was coming.
1: I knew exactly what she was going to say.
0: But that doesn't make the story less great. Dawn, go ahead.
2: There was this little store in our neighborhood called Frank's Nursery and Crafts, and after your father died, I said you could keep some of his ashes. So we'll go and get a special container and you can decorate it, keep it in your room.
1: This is so morbid.
2: So I took you and your brother and we went up and down the aisles and you picked out what you wanted and your paints and your little sparkly things. Got up to the register and we were next in line and I just kept saying in my head, oh, I hope this lady doesn't ask anything. And I hope Cortland doesn't volunteer anything.
1: Oh, you know me. I love to talk.
2: And we said hello, and she said hello, and started ringing us up. And she said, oh, it looks like you're doing a special project. And before I could even take a breath, she goes, yep, these are for my daddy's ashes. And the look on her face was pure horror. And she never said another word. She just kept bringing everything up. I was trying to keep it together. And we finally got our stuff, went out the door, and halfway to the parking lot, I was laughing, crying. I mean, was so funny.
0: How could you not? I mean, how could you not be laughing at that?
2: Exactly, because when you're in grief like that, you know, you got to find the humor. And it was, let's just say, this lady will never ask another child.
0: No, I bet she did.
2: Ever again.
0: No way.
2: No. Yep. Yep.
1: And now I've grown up to be such a quiet, private person.
2: You know what? Your voice has allowed you to have a career. All I can say.
0: She's been making questionable comments ever since. No. Yeah. Well, I mean,
1: yes.
0: Not sometimes, but not really.
1: You know, I would love to be like a Miss

0: mysterious, cool girl, but I'm not. I can't keep my mouth shut long enough to be mysterious.
1: If you have a story, moms, if you want to share a story about one of your kids that you will never, ever let them forget, now is your chance to let your voice be heard.
0: Or kids, if there's a story that your mom has been telling you for your entire life, you can share it that way as well.
1: 365-3698, or you can call us in the Cedar Valley at 833-4985 in honor of Mother's Day. Let the storytelling commence. It's Brady Cortland.

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2: Brandon Cortland celebrating Mother's Day a little early with some stories that moms will never stop telling about their kids. 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
4: My daughter, who's now 15, she was three, and she was looking for some chocolate milk in the fridge, and we didn't have any. I was trying to tell her that we had to go to the store and get some more, and she stops off pouting, and 5 minutes later, she comes into the kitchen. She whips open the fridge. She points at the milk. She points at the chocolate syrup, and she looks at me, and she goes, "Well, looky here."
2: You're not fooling me, Mom.
4: Not at all. So I ended up having to make the chocolate milk.
2: You said we didn't have chocolate milk. 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
2: That's so great. 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
3: Kids, you can also share the stories from your mom's point of view.
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3: And you're like, please, Mom, stop telling people this.
2: So embarrassing. More stories after Kenny Chesney. Here's I Go Back.

0: Number one for new country, it's Braden Cortland. Mother's Day weekend is here, and we're talking about stories that your mom will tell about you as a child forever. Because they're classic stories. They never get old.
1: They're embarrassing. They're funny. They're part of your family lore now.
0: Let's go back to the phones and talk about this particular story.
2: My son, who actually just turned 18 yesterday, graduating this year, he was about 3 and sitting on the couch, and I was calling his name, Maddox, Maddox, and he would not look at me, would not respond. He finally turned and looked at me and said, "Mom, you can call me Mad Dog. That's what my friends call me." Mad Dog it is, and Mad Dog it's been. So
0: there you go. Picked his own nickname at the age of 3
1: for the rest of his life.
0: He's Mad Dog.
1: His name is Mad Dog.
0: I know you named me, Mom, but my friends call me Mad Dog.
1: Did you change it on the birth certificate?
0: Probably not. If you have a story you want to share with us, give us a call this morning at 365-3698, 833-4985. You can also message us in the app or include your stories on our Facebook page.
1: The story that you will never, ever let your child forget, no matter how old they are.

0: one for new country from Hardy and favorite country song. It's Brandon Cortland talking about favorite stories to tell. Moms love sharing them.
1: Yeah, the story that you will never, ever, ever let your child forget.
0: Got an interesting call this morning from Cameron, who had this story to share. Not a story her mom tells, a story her grandmother tells.
1: Oh, grandma's got stories too.
0: About her. Cameron, what happened?
2: Yeah, so I'm not a mother myself, okay, but my grandma always tells me this. I was in the middle of a softball game and I was trying to run home and I was sliding. And apparently I said, "Don't hurt me," when the catcher tackled me on the home plate.
0: Don't hurt me!
1: Did they hurt you?
2: Yeah, I kind of scraped my knee, got my hand stepped on.
1: Yikes.
0: I mean, you were sliding into home. I mean, what did you think was going to happen? Yeah, Cameron was just like, "Don't hurt me!
1: Don't hurt me!
0: Please!" I could just hear a kid screaming that.
1: I bet all those other parents remember that story,
0: too. I bet they do. It's Brandon Cortland. Thanks for the calls and comments here. We have one final story about just a great example of how kids remember everything.
3: He was about 4 years old. We had been to Colorado to visit my mother. My mother and I had a disagreement, and so I decided to end our trip quickly. And I packed up and I left and I drove back to Omaha, Nebraska. And Justin asked him, "Why are we leaving?" This is because Grandma cannot mind her own blankety-blank business. So a couple of months go by. It's Easter time. We're at a buffet. My mom and I have made up. And Justin is just so... reaches over and grabs Grandma's hand and says, "Grandma, I'm so proud of you. You've been here 3 whole days and you minded your own blankety-blank business the whole time."

0: they never forget.
1: This kid has to, he is a little tape recorder. He has, I could write a book about this kid.
2: Well done. Well done, Justin.
0: I mean, bet that restarted the fight.
2: That's absolutely amazing. And kids, yes, kids have memories. They just remember everything, and they don't understand that there are certain moments in time, maybe you don't tell grandma what
0: you
2: mom
0: don't
2: said.
0: Don't repeat what mom said at home in front of other people.
2: Probably shouldn't do that. Thank you so much for sharing those stories. As we get set to honor mom on Mother's Day this weekend, it's Brain and Cortland.
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0: 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It's Brain and Cortland. You want new music? We got new music.
1: We've got a lot of it.
0: Yeah, some albums from some big stars. Lots of new singles out today.
1: And an album announcement, which is exciting.
0: New music from Kenny Chesney today. Been a while since we have a new Kenny Chesney single. It's called Carry On. We'll play that for you coming up here this half hour. Also, it's a Furry Friday. What a beautiful puppy we got to play with yesterday.
1: Oh, she was a snuggly one.
0: Sandy will steal your heart coming up at around 8:45. 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
1: Well, we're sticking with just new music because there's a whole lot of it today. We'll start off with albums that are available today. And that is including the brand new project from Ashley McBride. It's called Wild. It's available today. Vince Gill has the latest release of his project where he releases a new EP or album each month featuring previously unreleased songs and then one re-recorded version of a Vince Gill classic. It's called Nobody Held Her Like Me. And on the same day, his wife, Amy Grant, has a new album out.
2: Big day for that couple.
1: Yeah, that family is having a great day, hopefully. The Me That Remains is the new album from Amy Grant. And also, Chris Jansen has a new EP out today. It's Live at the Song, live performances of some of Chris Jansen's biggest hits. If you've ever seen him live, you know it's amazing.
2: All right, let's get into some new songs out today. As promised, Kenny Chesney has dropped his first bit of new music in over 2 years.
1: Yeah.
2: It's the first release from his upcoming unannounced album and the first song released from his new label, Hey Now Records. The song is called Carry On, and we are actually going to play it for you in full coming up, right?
1: Yeah, let's just do the whole thing, right?
2: And then we also got a new song from Ashley Cook today that is part of a big album announcement. The song is called High School Sweetheart, and here's what that one sounds like.

0: really good. I like that.
1: So the album is a self-titled album, Ashley Cook. It's due out on August 14th. She describes the album as a coming-of-age record disguised as a relationship album. Some of the songs on the album that have been previously released include Baby Blues, Excuses, The Hell You Are, and X's. There will be 15 total songs on that album.
0: All right, other projects out today. Well, Brantley Gilbert has announced a new album. It'll be out July 24th. The album is called Sins of the Father.
1: Ooh.
0: So one track called Good Damn is already out. The new track that is out today is called, this is the title of the song, Effed Me Up. There is a family-friendly version called Messed Me Up that maybe he's planning to release to radio. We'll have to wait and see.
1: But all the songs, by the way, are written in all caps.
0: Yeah.
1: It's like he's yelling at us.
0: Yep. And by the way, all of the songs on the album written or co-written by Brantley Gilbert. So nice. That new album out July 24th. There is also another song out today that is of a little bit of interest. If you're a big RD fan, Russell Dickerson, and who isn't, he'd been teasing this for a long time. As a matter of fact, the tease video on TikTok of his collab with Fetty Wap got 34 million views. Just
1: okay.
0: Teasing this collaboration. It's Russell Dickerson with Fetty Wap on

0: B-double-O-T-S.
1: So Russell calls this trap country. So
0: listen, I hate how catchy it is.
1: Yeah, I know. It bugs me too that I can't stop singing it. And listen, I get it. It's not for everybody, but the thing that makes me love Russell Dickerson is he's just having fun.
0: Yeah.
1: He is out there having fun. So check that out. Boots, RD with Fetty Wap out today.
0: A few of the other new songs out today. As promised, Ko Wetzel has dropped two new songs from his newly announced album, The Night Champion. They're called Hurts Like You and Dollar in a Bottle. All 11 of the new songs will be out on June 12th. Midland has dropped another track from their upcoming album, Stages. That's also due out on June 12th, and it's called Shooting Memories with Tequila. And we got O Savannah, which is the final early release from 49 Winchester's new album, Change of Plans, which is coming out next Friday. New single from Connor Smith is out today, too, called Easy on the Eyes.
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0: If you want to see a rundown, we do have a post up on Facebook.
1: I know, it's a lot to take in.
0: Yeah, you can't remember all that.
1: We are going to play the new Kenny Chesney song, though, Carry On. That's coming up right after we give you your first Morgan Wallen huge stadium concert code for a Friday. That's on the way next. It's Sprain and Cortland.
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3: A better life with Dr. Sanjay Gupta.
4: 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I'm Dr. Sanjay Gupta, helping you live a better life.
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2: 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Jess has your next one at 1020, so stay tuned for that. Right now, as promised, brand new music out today from Kenny Chesney, his first new single in 2 years. This is called Carry On.

0: number one for new country, Luke Combs and Back in the Saddle. Good morning. It's Brain and Cortland. And there's some big changes that have been made to the playoff systems in college athletics this offseason. The college football playoff going to be expanding to 24 teams. Okay. Not sure we need that, but we're getting it. However, the one that really got people talking yesterday is the fact now that the field for the men's and women's NCAA basketball tournament, March Madness, is going to be expanding from 68 teams all the way to 76 teams are going to get into the tournament starting in 2027.
1: So is that going to mess up all of the brackets?
0: Well, somebody yesterday said, well, what bracket do I fill out? The 76 bracket, or do I wait till it's pared down to the 64 bracket? I don't know. Remember when it was only a bracket of 64? Because right now, let's be honest, with 68 teams the last few years, do you really pay any attention to those play-in games? No, you don't. You just think that those teams are probably going to lose and you go on your way and making your picks. So Iowa head coach Ben McCollum was one of the people who spoke out against this particular plan and expanding the field from 68 all the way up to 76. He just said he believes, this is his opinion, that it takes a little bit of the prestige away of making the tournament. The more teams you let into the party,
1: the less special it feels.
0: Yeah, the less special it is. And it also, in a way, continues to diminish the importance of the regular season. All those games you start playing late in the year, all the way through January, February, getting into March, and your postseason tournaments and conference play, they aren't nearly as important if you're going to let 76 teams in anyway. So, I mean, I get what he's saying there. The reason behind this, and I know this, Cortland, this is going to shock you.
1: Is it more money?
0: What? Shh. Don't. I think the NCAA can hear us. It's the same reason that they're expanding the football playoff to 24 teams. It's the same reason. Because it's more games on television.
1: Yeah.
0: It's more revenue.
1: Uh-huh.
0: Now, granted, schools are going to get some of this revenue. It's going to boost revenue sharing in college athletics by about $131 million. So, I mean, the schools are going to get some. But I heard some people saying yesterday, too, it's also going to cut down on the number of amazing runs by those Cinderella teams. Those teams that didn't have a shot, but somehow were able to make it all the way to the, let's say, Sweet 16 or the Elite Eight. Look at the Iowa team and what they were able to accomplish this season. Would they have been able to make that run if they were like the 74th team in? No, because you've got at least enough.

0: another game that you've got to win just to get into the field of 64. I don't know. Maybe it'll all work out. Maybe March will still be magical. As long as the Hawkeyes and Cyclones, I guess, and Panthers are able to make a run, that's all that matters.
1: So. I mean, I guess if you look at it this way, more games to watch.
0: Yeah, I get it. And the NCAA will always be like, oh, we're trying to include more student athletes. Okay, you're trying to make more money.
1: Well, yeah, that's what drives everything, right?
0: Yeah, it is. It's Brandon Cortland.

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number one, Purdue Country. It's Brandon Cortland on a Furry Friday. You'll hear all about Sandy, an adorable puppy up for adoption. Right after Tucker Wetmore, here's Brunette.

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0: happened to me. Hey, do you know Russell has a new song out this week with Fetty Wap?
1: What?
0: Oh, that's true.
1: I had no idea.
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1: Is it good?
0: Yeah, here's Luke Combs. It's Brady Cortland.

0: Number one for new country, it's Brandon Cortland. I'm Dylan Langley in Choosing Texas. As if you didn't know, it's only been the number one song since, well, it was released.
1: A long time.
0: Here's Luke Combs, Beer Never Broke My Heart.

0: Thursday, and so I got to see her, and so I'm going to go back out on Mother's Day on Sunday morning for a little bit.
1: Are you ever going to see your wife again?
0: So yeah, she I saw her for a bit last night, talked to her this morning. She, of course, a florist, and a lot of people think that Valentine's Day is the busiest holiday. It's not Mother's Day. Mother's Day by a long shot. So be kind to your florists who are putting together those beautiful flowers or plant arrangements for your moms.
1: And hopefully you have already ordered your flowers, because otherwise, what are you doing? Why have you waited till the last minute?
0: Hopefully you've grown your own if you haven't ordered them at this point. Hey, we need to congratulate our latest winner of Listener Lunch in the month of May, going to Lucky's on 16th with us next Tuesday. It's Jenny and her coworkers at Shoemaker and Hayland Engineering in Coralville.
1: We don't know if that's how you say it, but we tried our best.
0: Yeah, I'm not sure if it's Jenny or Jenny.
1: No, that's not what we were talking about.
0: Sorry. Sorry about that. I'm like, I'm pretty sure I nailed Jenny, right? I got that right,
1: yeah,
0: didn't I?
1: Yeah, I think there's only one way to say Jenny.
0: So we'll be at Lucky's on 16th next Tuesday. If you would like to get entered for Listener Lunch and win some free food, make sure and enter on our station app. All right. Dad joke to get us into the weekend.
1: I guess we're going to call it a mom joke.
0: Okay.
1: Because it's another Mother's Day themed dad joke. Here we go. Brain, what do you call a small mom?
0: What do you call a small mom? I don't know.
1: Minimum.
0: Holy
1: minimum.
0: No, I know. I got it. I got it.
1: There are not very many good mom jokes, will say.
0: You know why? Because Mother's Day is a serious holiday. Say thanks to your mom this weekend. Okay.
1: Give her a little hug or something.
0: Without her, you wouldn't be here.
1: Like, okay? Literally.
0: Yeah. Everybody have a great weekend. We're back Monday bright and early at 5 a.m. Well, at least I am. Sorry.
1: I won't be here.
0: Until then, so long.

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trip to Chicago, tickets to see Morgan Wallen, what's not to like? And we're keeping it really easy for you to get in to win. 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

0: listening to 98.1 K-Hawk. It's Ella Langley, Be Her. My name is Jess. I'm on the job with you. You know, Ella is going to be opening for Morgan Wallen at the Tour Stop in Chicago this summer. Now, you're going to that show thanks to our friends at Big Loud. You'll have your airfare covered, your tickets covered, and of course, you'll get a hotel stay as well to keep you nice and comfortable while you're in the Windy City. So let's get you in to win. Your code is 481. Once again, that code is 481. That goes into our app, and that's it. That's all you have to do. Another chance to win will be here at 1:20. A big thank you to our friends at Big Loud for making this happen. It's Morgan Wallen in Chicago, and yeah, you'll see Ella Langley too.
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know, there's a part of your Friday that you don't want to go by quickly. That's the weekend part of the Friday. But the work part, yeah, that can get out of the way real quick. 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

Chris Stapleton keeps loading up the calendar this year. He's doing so many shows and festivals. He just added the Country Calling Festival, October 2nd and 3rd. He'll be headlining on the 3rd.

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if you really want to surprise mom, since Mother's Day is on Sunday, how about you do something for her today? Maybe take her out to dinner. It's unexpected. It's spontaneous.

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Don't worry. We're playing 10 in a row, so you'll never be out of music. 98.1 K-Hawk.

0: the week is just about done. Now, we do have this Friday to get through. Not the entire Friday. We don't want all of it to go by quickly. But, you know, the time that we're stuck working, that has to go by quickly. And don't you worry. We got you. We'll get you to Quitting Time as quickly as possible. 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
1: 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You should hear her talking to her mama on the phone. 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

too soon to ponder if Carrie Underwood is coming back for another season of American Idol. I think she's really enjoying it, you know, pouring into the next generation of artists. But if it keeps her from making an album, get her out of there.

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0: 98.1 K-Hawk. That's Chris Jansen, me and a beer. It is Jess on the job with you. You know, we've been watching one of our favorite country artists make his acting debut, Mr. Riley Green. But I think some people forget this is not his debut on television. He was a part of a reality show back in the day called Redneck Island. Do you remember this? Oh my goodness. You've got to see the photo of him from like the promo of the show. We've got it for you on our app. Doesn't even look like the same guy. It's insane. And we've got an entire list of singers that were on reality shows like Chris Young and Miranda Lambert. Both of them were on Nashville Star. You also have Chase Rice, who was on Survivor. Remember that? You can see this list on our app.
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1: 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I'm a redneck, 'cause I drink beer and I dip skull. 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
0: 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I never

it over. Jelly Roll, being at his daughter Bailey's prom, he and his wife Bunny were chaperones. Bailey, I mean, she was crowned prom queen. She also got to share a special dance with her dad. What a great night for Jelly Roll's family.

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0: Jess. It's crazy to think that we've got another school year that is wrapping up, which means another graduation ceremony is taking place. Congratulations to all of our seniors this year. The class of 2026, you did it.
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0: 98.1 K-Hawk. Megan Maroney, Beautiful Things. It's Jess on your lunch hour. Now, I could see that song being turned into a movie somehow, some way. That's the great thing about country music. The storytelling is so rich that it's not surprising when a song like Thank God from Kane Brown and his wife Caitlin gets turned into a movie. And now we're seeing another song, Clint Black and his wife Lisa Hartman Black. Their song, When I Said I Do, is now a movie. It is a Lifetime movie that will hit the network on May 23rd. And yes, Clint and Lisa were executive producers on the project, so they very much had a hand in this entire thing. You know, a lot of people, such a big fan of that song, can't wait to see it actually played out on screen.
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Well, Dan and Shay say that they have been cooking up a lot of new music over the last year and a half. I'm ready for those songs to start coming out like rapid fire. They're on now. It's new country called Say So.

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1: A very special American flag has been restored and returned to a museum in eastern Iowa.
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1: 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The regiment from Iowa landed in Belfast January 26th of 1942. 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

at 1:20, you're going to be punching your ticket to Chicago to check out Morgan Wallen's Still the Problem Tour. Yeah, make sure you're here at that time. 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

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You just show up and have a good time. We'll take care of all of your travel accommodations and your tickets. 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

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Your chance to win is happening with this code. You ready for it? 359. 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Oh, I want you to win this. I want you to see Morgan Wallen. I want you to feel like a VIP, most importantly, with this experience. Your next chance to win is going to be here at 420.

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4: 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And when it comes to pain medications, opioids, they need to know that they should never be taken without a prescription and never shared with friends or family. It's dangerous and illegal. So talk with your kids, because when you talk, they hear you.

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lot of great albums that are going to be coming our way this year. We know Kane Brown's been working on an album. Dan and Shay are going to be giving us something eventually. And of course, Cody Johnson has an album coming out in June. Here's The Fall. We are 98.1 K-Hawk. I've been

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That is new country for you. Hey, it's Jess. And you've got a chance to see Morgan Wallen in Chicago this summer. Actually, you'll see both Morgan and Ella because she's going to be opening that show at Soldier Field. You have a chance to win an incredible getaway for you and your bestie coming up at 4:20.

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It's Jess, and I know that you are so excited to kick off the weekend. You just have this little thing called work in the way. Well, you focus on work. We'll make sure that time flies by today.

trend that is kind of picking up in country music, and I don't know if I'm a fan of it, to be honest. Is it just me, or does it feel like we've got more country artists canceling shows? And if they're not canceling shows, they're canceling entire tours. We'll talk more in less than 10. Here's Tim McGraw. I like it. I love it.

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0: 98.1 K-Hawk. Jason Aldean going to be on the road this year. It's the Songs About Us tour. That is Don't Tell On Me. My name is Jess. I am on the job with you. Another tour that's happening this year is Post Malone. He's doing his stadium tour once again. And he actually, that tour was already supposed to have started. He just canceled like the first few weeks of the tour. It's not going to be starting until June 9th. This is so wild to me. Now, he said it's because he's going to focus on finishing his album, but I feel like more and more we've got artists just pulling the plug on tours. I know that things happen, things come up. You know, you get injured, you get sick, you need to focus on your mental health. I get all of that, but it really is starting to become a trend, don't you think?
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Quickly, don't you worry. And I know you're excited about the weekend. Can we spend it with you? Do you mind? We just want to bring you more of your favorite new country while you enjoy the best days of the week. 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
1: Well, what if you want a trip to Chicago to see Morgan Wallen this summer? 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
1: After 9 years of sitting empty, the building that used to be home to the Marion Maidright will soon have a new tenant.
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0: darling.
1: I'm Chrissy, and it's Friday. Let's get you through it. On the way, Lainey Wilson, Jelly Roll, Morgan Wallen, and your chance to win a trip for two to Chicago to see him and Ella Langley. It comes up at 420. Right now, it's Jason Aldean.

It's Chrissy, and Mother's Day is coming up on Sunday. And you're welcome, by the way, if you needed that reminder. I want to know, what's the most mom thing your mom still does, even though you're an adult? Let me know on the app, and we'll share them together in 6 minutes.

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1: A very special American flag has been restored and returned to a museum in eastern Iowa.
2: An American flag that was carried by the 133rd Infantry Regiment of the Iowa Army National Guard during World War II has been returned to the Grout Museum District in Waterloo. It's after undergoing restoration work in Minnesota.
1: According to research, this flag was the very first American flag carried in

0: to the European theater by the U.S. Army during World War II. The regiment from Iowa landed in Belfast January 26th of 1942. 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

0: 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And tonight, Taste of Country Night starts at 7 o'clock. 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

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We take care of everything. Tickets to the show, hotel, and transportation expenses. Another chance to win with your next code comes up in two songs.

0: 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Hey, it's Evan Paul. We have a special guest co-host in the house tonight.
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Again, the code is 901. 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Again, the code 901. Good luck.

Actually, don't worry. We have one more code for you at 720 for you to get a chance to go to Chicago to see Morgan Wallen Still the Problem Tour. We take care of your transportation, hotel, and tickets to the hottest stadium tour in the world. As a bonus, Ella Langley will be there, too. Here's Choosing Texas.

I'm Chrissy, and this guy will be performing at this year's ACM Awards, along with Lainey Wilson, Thomas Rhett, Riley Green, and a whole bunch more. It's Kane Brown and his latest, It's Woman.

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0: the KCRG TV9 First Alert Forecast. For tonight, mostly clear skies and a low of 48. Partly cloudy tomorrow, high up to 75. Mostly clear tomorrow night, low of 41. Partly cloudy on Sunday, dry for Mother's Day, with a high up to 66 degrees. That's your TV9 First Alert Forecast. I'm meteorologist Corey Thompson on 98.1 KHAWK.
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Chrissy with the drive home. 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

0: Hey, it's Chrissy, and in honor of Mother's Day this Sunday, I asked you, what's the most mom thing your mom still does, even though you're an adult? Mike told me that his mom texts him, "Did you eat?" every day around dinner time. If it's going to rain, Jenna said her mom calls and makes sure she brings an umbrella to work. Dave told me on the app that his mom has him text her when he gets home. Oh, and he's 42 years old. Stacy told me that her mom shows up at all hours with food because she constantly says that she's too skinny. Aw, moms, we love you.
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His farm tour recently went out west to California for the first time in 16 years. Luke Bryan shared a recap video showing exactly what goes on to make a farm tour show happen. 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And I'll put a little pep in your step tonight for that second shift, playing your favorite new country on this Friday night, Taste of Country Nights.

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Here's what's trending at tasteofcountry.com. Luke Bryan and his farm tour recently went out west to California for the first time in 16 years. Luke Bryan shared a recap video showing exactly what goes on to make a farm tour show happen. 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And I'll put a little pep in your step tonight for that second shift, playing your favorite new country on this Friday night, Taste of Country Nights.

0: 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Luke Bryan and his farm tour recently went out west to California for the first country.com. And I'll put a little pep in your step tonight for that second shift, playing your favorite new country on this Friday night, Taste of Country Nights.
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0: 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Luke Bryan and his farm tour recently went out west to California for the first time in 16 years. 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

You could be off to Chicago's Soldier Field in June to see Morgan Wallen's Still the Problem tour. We've got your next chance to win coming up at 7:20. Ella Langley will be there too. And here's the new one from Luke Bryan. It's Country and She Knows It.

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